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1: d'escala. It's not a problem that I can't fix, cause I can do it in the mix. And if your man gives you trouble just to move out on a double, and you don't let it trouble your brain, cause away goes trouble down the drain.

Hola Gustavo, hola Elena, hola Sebastià, hola Òscar, hola Esther, hola Mariona, hola Francesc, hola Pere, hola Pedro, hola Jan, hola Eva, hola Adán, hola Tobias, hola Sergi, hola Hitor, hola Tomàs, 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Com ja veieu, em sembla que hi hagi molta gent. 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Som dos. 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

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Mama may have, Papa may have, but God bless the child that's got his own.